0: gave us a few rules before we started, like, about cuss words and things like that. And they didn't say anything about no slamming or anything, you know. If there was a song, it's... Well, anyways, this could be it anyway, so I hope you have fun. So I just want to say...
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I don't wanna go out, and I won't stay in.

Estás escuchando Radio Universidad Nacional del Nordeste. I'm going under and this time I feel there's no one to save me. This all or nothing really got away, you're driving me crazy.

0: Che atzina wit lawen to lanuaili wat lok lat asa ael to is che tachut am. Che hawetes una to leichako wat lok lat ona hop numeluna.
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0: Che kalote ya suele lani y use che lat ona el to ilota. With hote wuye, chelat ona el toha islo. Chetotzite ameh ibuse chelanahit, with is chelat ona el toh tachut la ama. Is am a unuhi tohlamil toi ahoyah.

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1: 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It's called Somebody to Love.